special place that I want to take you. It's called the Point of No Return. There, you can experience the gift of eternal life. And so it will be that you are the chosen one. So don't be afraid. Just sit back

0: you have reached a point of no return. 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
0: There's no turning back. So just lay back and enjoy.

1856, Salzburg, January 27th, Wolfgang Amadeus is born. 1761, at the age of 5, Amadeus begins composing. 1773, he writes his first piano concerto. 1782, Wolfgang Amadeus Mozart marries Constance Weber. 1784, Wolfgang Amadeus Mozart becomes a Freemason. 1791, Mozart composes the Magic Flute. On December 5th of that same year, Mozart dies.

1936, Salzburg, January 27th, Wolfgang Amadeus is born. 1761, at the age of 5, Amadeus begins composing. 1773, he writes his first piano concerto. 1782, Wolfgang Amadeus Mozart marries Constance Weber. 1784, Wolfgang Amadeus Mozart becomes a Freemason.

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1: Junto a Miguel Espinosa. Once upon a time, in a castle of Transylvania, a gambler who said, no fear the reaper, and then...

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1: Yo, I go by the name of Wyclef. Put your ones in the air. Someone said this is a Doug event tonight. Yo, I got Destiny Child. No shooting in the dance tonight. Yo, Cam, yeah, I'm talking to you. Yo, John Forte, Roswell. You ready? Trying to stay.

Tell me what your spirit says. Show me what you pray. Teach me every single part. I'll be your guide. You are a prisoner, looking for to be. You can't change your face, but can change your mind.

No matter what you do, no matter what you do, no matter what you do, no matter what you do, no matter what you do, no matter what you do, no matter what you do, no matter what you do.

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Forget everything you know. 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

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But the only thing I need, and people take heed, is a mellow, a bass line, a music so sweet.

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Here is the rhythm even

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Everybody's saying that the scat man stutters, but does and never stutter when he sings. But what you don't know, I'm gonna tell you right now that

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